0: Vous écoutez Quand le jazz est là avec Stanley Péan
1: sur ICI Musique.
2: Once again, ladies and gentlemen, we would like to say good evening to you and welcome to the Jazz Corner of the World. Coming to you tonight from the Jazz Corner of the World is Art Blakey and the Jazz Messengers. Blue Note Records is presenting to you these very talented artists. On the trumpet we have Lee Morgan. How about a big hand for Lee Morgan? And on the piano, Bobby Timmons. And on the tenor saxophone, we have Wayne Shorter. And on the bass, Jimmy Merritt. And of course, on the percussions, that talented master showman, Art Blakey. So let's all get together from the Jazz Corner of the World and give them a great big round of applause. Ladies and gentlemen, how about a big hand, everybody, for Art Blakey and the Jazz Band?

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But that's the kind of pussy that they really like. I told them I got a good cock, and it's got four damn good names. 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

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And I look over your hand, seeing I'm a bitch from Baltimore. Oh, talking about a bitch from Baltimore.

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1: You know, baby, I came out to Montreal, it was a little cold up there, baby. I need something, something that's gonna keep me nice and warm on those cold winter nights, baby.

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It was like Mother Hubbard's

dansa ko dam nakade ci no mbaru nakade meke nakade meke nakade meke.